toot his flute for you. Come on, fly with me, let's take off in the blue. 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

0: Die Nacht auf Bremen 2 und MDR Kultur.
1: After you got back to Denver, made it clear that you could never keep it going long distance, cut your own heart out.